0: You could be our next Nova winner.
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0: You're listening to the Chrissy Swan Show on Nova. I'm very full. I've eaten quite a lot of Subway today. And why is that, Jack?
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0: Great adjective. Very tangy.
2: I like
0: the tang is really

0: public holiday, but we are here, and the same can be said for our esteemed colleagues of Fitzy Bipper and Kate. They're coming up next.
1: Clickbait.
0: We are going to talk about new details about Taylor Swift and Travis Kelce's wedding.
2: I smell a rat.
0: Yeah, I do too. I have thoughts and I'm going to give them to you, whether you like it or not. Pink has delivered a show-stopping opening number at the 2026 Tony Awards. She did her specialty acrobatics. She loves her harness, doesn't she?
2: She loves a trapeze.
0: Man, she loves a harness more than a greyhound. anyway, she's dressed up as Peter Pan. She looked really cute.

0: you home.
1: It's just the keys.
2: Oh, he's actually quite good.
1: Beautiful voice.
2: Yeah, great but voice.
3: Unfortunately, the guy drove the car straight into a wall.
1: It's because his ears were bleeding.
2: Just fill it up with fuel, mate, and let me go.
1: I can't get out of here.
3: Do you know what, mate? Don't worry about the car.
1: I'm glad I didn't have to hear the negotiation. Come up next. Could a brain chip about to become a true reality? We'll reveal more next.

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Nova. In before that, the viral song Bed on Fire from G Flip, thanks to the off-campus TV show on Amazon Prime. G Flip still hanging out with us. This song has really gone nuts, G. I checked the stream.

0: Sebastian's Get It Done. Hold on. Get It Done. On the Oz Music Show tonight at Nova. That's what we do. We get it done. Tomorrow night on the show, we are hanging out with a brand new Australian artist who recently got signed to Joel and Benji Madden of Good Charlotte's record label. Parker on the show tomorrow night. Don't miss it.
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0: All right, this is the freshest of finds, the brand new Australian song that you need to add to your playlist. It comes from Melbourne Lebanese DJ producer Tobias. Now, you might remember this song that we were smashing on the air, Angel of Mine. This is Tobias's breakout hit. The great man is back with a fresh hit. Similar vibes, bit more cruisy, bit Fred again. We are loving it here on the Oz Music Show.
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1: You made her catch you?
0: I don't know how I let this happen.
1: But who?
0: The girl next door, you know? I don't know what to do.
1: Said it wasn't you.
0: All right.

0: This is Adelaide's favourite way to wake up. Jodie and Hazy.
1: Waving goodbye to the long weekend. You were fun while you lasted.
2: You were annoying because you got in the way of us getting back here nice and early.
1: So true, mate. So true.
2: So to make up for yesterday, we are on till midday today.
1: Yeah. That's something that our boss would pull.
2: Yeah. Oh, my gosh. We should get the boss on at some stage.
1: Don't
2: you
1: reckon? Oh, we should. Yeah.
2: Do you know the best way to shut up our boss?
1: How's
2: that? Just get him on air.
1: Yeah.
2: Because he won't talk.
1: He will not talk.
2: Isn't it amazing?
1: No.
2: So much to say
1: yeah.
2: when it comes to everything radio, but then put a mic in front of him.
1: No, thank you. No, thank you. I'm fine. Thank you.
2: Oh, he's in the room as we speak. Good to see.

0: three mates.
1: I would be honoured to have you at the show.
2: New York City.
3: Yeah, that's right. Can you get your head around that place? You, three mates at New York City, Harry Styles, hell of a time. I said hell of a time.
4: Madison Square Garden, you and your friends front and centre. And we're even going to hook you up with some spending money. This whole thing's worth around 20 grand. Unbelievable scenes.
3: Of course it's worth 20 grand because, right? Because everything's expensive at the moment.
4: So true.
3: Oh, especially international travel. Mm. And also going to Madison Square Garden.
4: Crazy.
3: Like, that's...
1: I'm honored to have you at the show.
2: New York City.
3: Yeah, that's right. Can you get your head around that place? You, three mates at New York City, Harry Styles, hell of a time. I said hell of a time.
4: Madison Square Garden, you and your friends front and centre. And we're even going to hook you up with some spending money. This whole thing's worth around 20 grand. Unbelievable scenes.
3: Of course it's worth 20 grand because, right?

0: Bang on 9 o'clock, 20 degrees across Adelaide today. Very, very soon, Jodes, and I mean like really soon. We're going to play a little Harry Styles song. We're going to play 13, 24, 10, get on standby list. You, three mates, Harry Styles, live in New York City.
1: Did you see this Pilates studio on the weekend going into damage control?
0: The Pilates Palava.
1: Yeah, the Pilates Palava. So basically, if you're not across it, the advertiser ran a story. So it was a text exchange between the owners of the Pilates studio, and one of them said, there's a guy in the other room, he's struggling, lol, as the guy was checking the cameras. And then he said his face is all scrunched up, ha, ha, ha, and then there's little laughing emojis and things. Which, like, it does beg the question, do gym owners take the mickey out of us?
0: Well, firstly, I see no lies. Because who doesn't struggle at Pilates?
1: Oh, man.
0: That stuff's so hard.
1: Well, and this is what the owner has come out and said. She said there was absolutely no context to this because at the time, you remember on social media, there was a little thing where girlfriends were taking their boyfriends to Pilates just to humble them because it is so hard, especially the reformer stuff.
0: And that is the best.

Casey on Nova.